you do. I like them older, I like them bolder. I wanna question my existence when I try to hold her. I like them older, I like them bolder. I like it when she knows what's up, cause I don't wanna mold her. Fuck up my life, baby, fuck up my mood. Do what you like to me, Zaddy is good.

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This is our fate. This is our kingdom. This is our place. This is our freedom. Cut off them chains. This is our struggle. This is our pain. This is our love. This is our trust. This is our daughters. This is our sons. Give me back my wings. Oh, give me back my wings. See, I just wanna fly again. Wanna try and fail, try to try again. Head up in the stars, I promise I'm higher than the right person for the job. You hire and fire them, I'll be working for the same thing, towards the same goal. Are we losing the passion of which we came for? Are we strong but identifying the same flaws? Fighting each other but battling for the same cause. Let me breathe, ain't got the time to be your enemy. That shit is draining and taking up too much energy. I'd rather invest in something that's worth it, the time is precious. If it seems to waste it, it's something that you'll never see. Hold me to it, everything is just a memory. It's getting more distant than ever, more distant than I remember. I am not fucking about getting more vicious than ever. I'll be fine as long as I got my head up. I ain't prayed in a minute.

Timby got you, I ain't even got to say it. The album's here, I hope you love it, hope you play it. I know you knew this day will come, I know you prayed it. Can't wait to look at you and tell you that I made it. It's amazing. Good things come to the people that wait and are waiting. Tell me, did you believe the quote above I stated? Nobody handed me a dream, I had to chase it. I had to be business-minded to put aside my feelings. I had to find my own truth, my own meanings. Wrote this in the same bedroom that started in. Had to dream big, had to look beyond my ceiling. Do you feel it? Hand on my heart, if only you could feel the way it's beating. I mean it.

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No, you can't ignore it. Many of us want to slide, but just a cut for it. Yeah. So don't you ever, forget who told you this, though. Don't you ever, see, this is for your kids, yeah. Don't you ever, overlook this here.

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0: Chaos is catching up to you. 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What motivates your decision? 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Predict results like a sports bet. Nobody giving up their demands until their court's met. You shouldn't run when the floor's wet. The world is getting smaller, casualties at your doorstep.
1: Settlement, and I don't really think that you can stop it.

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baptized in the beauty of what once was. 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

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That alkaline genetics, T-Va Anita, cause I got a baker. 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I reap cause the reefer clip on me like a pendant. And I bring Maserati roll, cause y'all bloods be having more air pockets than sinking boats. And me and Asia rip

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Bought a Rolls Royce in a Porsche. Buy the building, nigga, in the Porsche. 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

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That's what I'm going to do every single night.

Vous écoutez Radio B, les bonnes ondes. 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The pain made them understand. Shit, the sun tried to understand. The gun made me understand. The wind tried whispering the warning. The land shaking plus the rhythm is enormous. All the forces like a portal to a vortex. Connected to the stars, just projecting where we part at. 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Twill barely came to them apartments. Catch a play and then parlay in them apartments. I swear it's like a party every day in them apartments. You was raised in them apartments, dang. 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And they ain't got to end this way, cause we ain't start okay. Shit.

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Shot Gil Chris, heard thunder hit with lightning, and still I didn't feel shit. 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
1: 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The land shaking plus the rhythm is enormous. All the forces like a portal to a vortex. Connected to the stars, just projecting where we part at. Pull up where you park at. Aim a little dark.